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It's meeting the man of my dreams and then meeting his beautiful wife. And isn't it ironic? 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
1: This is a story called Abracadabra. A story about fairies and colors, magic and scents, in a secret world. A world of fantasy, where all wishes come true. If you feel the need to dream, just close your eyes and listen to the sound, lovers.

Maxilight. 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

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Somehow, you remain modest. Flashbulbs pop, paparazzi goes wild. 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They answer to your beck and call. 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
1: The sky comes down to the ground, letting go with love. 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

black brick wall slides. 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

0: pénteken Zsó és a Humbaja, és annak is Boost remixe. Majd itt lesz a My Neck My Back, az Upside Did It Again, Skermi és a Somebody to Love, a Remedy, a Push It, valamint a Leila is. Ez pedig már a Candy Shop 2021-es verziója.
1: Take you to the candy shop. I let you lick the lollipop. Go ahead, girl, don't you stop. Keep going till you hit the spot. I take you to the candy shop. I let you lick the lollipop. 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